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Ingolf Burkhardt, Trompete. And Peter Bolte, Alt Saxophone. Sticks.

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The enemies of the state are known. Arrests are in progress.

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0: Trouble from Behind. 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

just mad about Saffron. 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I'm just mad about Saffron.

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0: Marcio Doctor, Gary Husband. Marcio Percussion, Gary Drums. Vladislav Sedeski, Klavier. Ingolf Burkhardt, Trompete. And Peter Bolter, Alt Saxophone.
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1: As those slaves have died, so will your rebel if they falter one instant in loyalty to the new order of affairs. The enemies of the state are known. Arrests are in progress. The prisons begin to

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They call it Kareli Ukrainian. 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

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And here and there you hear them whisper, see them murmur. To some shouts, hip hip hooray! This is the dawning of a new life for man. Good news for you, good news for me.

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1: And then you hear
0: Trouble from Behind. The Jungle Telegraph.

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I'm just mad about Saffron.

Marcio Doctor, Gary Husband. Marcio Percussion, Gary Drums. Vladislav Sedeski, Clavier. Ingolf Burkhardt, Trompete. And Peter Bolter, Alt Saxophone. Sticks.

0: for president. 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

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The enemies of the state are known. Arrests are in progress. The prisons begin to fill.

That means. 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And a posaune, Felix von. And tenor saxophone and a clarinet, Gary Fuhrmann. Baritonsaxophon, ein Urgestein, Mr. Crystal Marley. Eine Posaune, notre filou, Monsieur Robert.

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I'm just mad about Saffron.

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Steely Dan's I Got the News. Brian Ferreira, Haya Big Band. Vielen Dank.

Gauthier Laurent, Oliver Strauch, Pierre-Alain Gualtz, Johannes Müller, Ernie Hammes, Pascal Schumacher, Oliver Strauch, Regio Jazz Group.

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Gauthier Laurent, Oliver Strauch, Pierre-Alain Gouach, Johannes Müller, Ernie Hammes, Pascal Schumacher, Oliver Strauch, Regio Jazz Group.